0: cosmic. 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
2: What?
1: What's it called?
2: Well, it's called Buffy Flow and Spike.
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0: want information. 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
0: The new number two.
1: Who is number one?
0: You are number six.
1: I am not a number. 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

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Man, why every time I'm talking, you got your fat ass on my back? Well, scoot your fat ass over there. 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Now, I'm gonna let y'all motherfuckers know the scoop right now. We about to take y'all into the newest game show that's happening. The game show is called Who What the Fuck a Millionaire? Yeah, motherfucker.

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There's people here with us tonight that want to come out and share a track with us. And some people that we have a great deal of respect for and who helped us out very, very early on and have been behind us since day one in support. We got Be Real and Send Dog from the Mighty Cypress here in the house tonight. Where they at? Yo, yo. So in honor of the brothers, we thought we'd pull out one of their jams and fuck it up. 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
1: Laurogeita hamazazpi irratia. 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